care to share, to live and to give in life. You gotta be positive, you gotta love the life that you live, don't love. You're nothing at all, you're just another loser with your back on the wall. 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